In where they got gay. This world come on their minds, they live like dog and cat. What should the occasion be? In faith, I smell it. Where for the women paint, or young men prune their hair. It may be tis to make this earthly carcass fair. 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